I know. She must hear me sigh over my radio. Oh, and the reason I'm sighing, when I'm crying, I'm all alone with the radio man.

Yes, on Behavioral Night, those are the Tennessee Happy Boys, or Roy Collins Orchestra. It's really Nathan Glentz and his orchestra. Recorded August 15th of 1929. Runaway Baby. Well, I guess she did run away. It's a waltz. Would you run away from a waltz, John L? Well, perhaps, since I can't waltz very well. Well, probably. And before that, well, he called himself, well, he was billed as the world's greatest entertainer. With Isham Jones Orchestra, it's Al Jolson, from March 14th of 1924. Mr. Radio Man, one of his hits. In fact, he recorded it many times. We have him doing it on the radio, don't we? Yeah, we do. From 1938, I think. Yes. The Behavioral Night, that famous funny old record show. Sir Jack Scratchy here, and John L., the executive producer over there. Hello, everybody. And we're going to have some good stuff this afternoon. 1920s stuff, isn't it? Yeah, it's all in the 20s. Oh, good. What's the next one? How about something by Phil Napoleon? Oh, yes, Phil Napoleon and his orchestra. Clarinet Marmalade.

found I had a date. At 8:30, I can't be late. Look me over, how do I look? Now tell me, am I there? Tell me on the square, could I make anyone care? I combed my hair and brushed my hat. I even washed my dog and cat. Tonight's my night with baby. The onions that I like so much, for weeks I haven't dared to touch. Tonight's my night with baby. I call sweetie baby, and here's the reason why. Every time we cuddle, it works just like a lullaby. I hid the possum in the hall, so he'll be there if I should call. Tonight's my night with baby. And I feel like I'm walking on wheels. I think that I could fly. Look in my eye, and you'll see why. Just had rubber put on my heels. I've no time to lose. Do your duty, shoes. I'm running away from the blues.

0: And I am very shy. But when there's no one near us, do we make love? Oh, me, oh, my. I'll stuff some cotton in the phone so it can't ring when we're alone. Tonight, my night with baby. And she has a big Victrola. And let me make this clear. She buys all the records. And I buy needles once a year. I'm bringing her a diamond stone. I'll take it back when I go home. Tonight, my night. With baby.
1: That is Jack Smith right there, Whispering Jack Smith. Called so because, well, he had a whispering nature of his singing, whispering baritone. Tonight's My Night with Baby, recorded April 28th of 1926. Jack Smith had been in World War I and was gassed with mustard gas, which severely damaged his lungs. He was able to recover to some extent, recover enough that he actually was a singer on vaudeville, without PA systems, was able to project. It was not terribly loud, but enough that people could hear him, and it sounded like he was whispering. And that was his act for many, many years. Before that, Phil Napoleon and his orchestra from February 7th of 1927, the clarinet Marmalade. Yes, the very same thing done by the original Dixieland Jazz Band and Bix and his gang and so forth. Well, there it is by Phil Napoleon and his orchestra. It's a very good record there. A hot one, isn't it, John? Yeah, it is. Yes, yes. Well, why don't we get on with another one here? What's next? Why don't we hear a piano solo? Okay, how about Lee Sims?

Is She That Way? Lovable and Sweet. Yes, Gus Arnheim and his orchestra, recording in Los Angeles on June 27th of 1929. Vocal refrain from members of the orchestra. Before that, well, it's Lee Sims, the star of WENR Radio, and the husband of Ilome Bailey. And that's What's the Use, recorded sometime in August of 1930 at Brunswick Records in Chicago. This is Behavior Night, that famous funny old record show, and we've got some good stuff coming up. But first we must have some business, shouldn't we? Behavior Night thanks you for listening and reminds you to tell your family and friends about all the fun music you hear on this very program. Most importantly, be sure that the internet stream or the radio station you listen to also knows that you're listening, because they might not. Let's get the word out there. 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After all, it is classic pop and jazz. 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

on tuba, and Polly McClintock on drums. A fine establishment, Fred Waring's Pennsylvanians, an institution by this point in time, and to be an institution for another 40 years, at least. Fred died in 1982. This is wonderful. Behavior Light, that famous funny old record show. Let's hear another one here. Let's hear something by the Harmonians.

They killed him up in Springfield, Massachusetts for years. Edwin J. McAnally is in, and his orchestra. That's from April 1st of 1927, My Sunday Girl. Nobody to report of any importance in the band, other than a fellow named Frankie Carl, who's playing the piano, and that little piano break in the middle of this record. He wound up being a very, very famous band leader in the 40s, but, well, no one remembers Edwin J. McAnally, although he was a big hit and a big hot throb in western Massachusetts back in this time. Before that, well, it's one of your favorite tunes, isn't it, John L.? Yep, I'd climb the highest mountain. This is If I Knew I Could Find You. That's the other title of it. The Harmonians there, from March 13th of 1926. The song basically is the same, it's the chord changes of For No Reason At All in C by Bix Beiderbecke, isn't it? Yeah, but this record's in E-flat. Well, for no reason at all in E-flat, I guess. This is Behaviorite, that famous funny old record show. Let's hear another one here. In fact, why don't we hear something by the All-Star Orchestra on Behaviorite?

I keep my dream memory clinging to me like a theme melody, hoping that someday the song I hum sure will come true. It's a dream about the moon, stars above, meeting someone very soon I will love, telling me that I should wait and trust that I must do. I long for two empty arms that feel the same as mine, for life's sweet charms to have and hold divine. Where can it be? Won't you answer me? I can hear you call my dream memory from underneath the skies of blue. Love has come at last and paid its debt.

If I could be with you 1 hour tonight, Lee Sims at the piano, recorded in Chicago in August of 1930. And before that, well, it's the All-Star Orchestra from July 15th of 1929, with Don Howard doing the vocal, My Dream Memory. That record, that title, was supposed to be recorded by Gus Arnheim in June of 1929, but it was rejected. And for some reason, Nat Shilkret and the Victor Orchestra, under the guise of All-Star Orchestra, recorded it and issued it instead. And it's still a good record, nonetheless. Behave Your Night thanks you for listening and reminds you to tell your family and friends about all the fun music you hear on this very program. 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After all, it is classic pop and jazz. 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

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Rain may glisten, but still I'll listen for hours and hours. I'm just a kid, kid, too far to kid, singing a song. When the red, red robin comes, bop, bop, bop.

Dornberger, you amaze me. Yes, indeed, that is Charles Dornberger and the orchestra. Recording on May 10th of 1927 in New York City, that's the Tiger Rag. The same orchestra did record our theme song, Red Lips Kiss My Blues Away, just a little bit before then, in April of 1927. And this was included in that session, but for whatever reason they were not happy with it. They went back to Victor and did it again, and this is the one. It's a barn burner, too, isn't it? Oh, yeah, yes. Before that, well, a lovely little tune, written by Harry Woods. When the Red Red Robin Comes Bob, Bob, Bobbin' Along. Yes, Whispering Jack Smith, probably the record that sold that song to many, many people, from April 28th of 1926. A nice little tune about the spring and everything happening, and things have been happening for us here at Behavior Night. Would you like to write to us? You can write to us at Behavior Night, all one word, American spelling, at yahoo.com. 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Or you can follow us on Facebook. Yes, Sir Jack Scratchy, I've got a page, as does the show, Behavior Night, that famous funny old record show on Facebook.

cloudy, an orange tree stand to the breeze. I'm gonna be a little home sweet a home, and right there.

They don't make him like that anymore, do they? No, it's Isham Jones and the orchestra with Al Jolson. Home in Pasadena. Recorded March 14th of 1924 over at Brunswick Records. And before that, well, it's a 25-cent record if you bought it brand new. September 18th of 1929, Sam Lannon and the orchestra, under various pseudonyms, including Miami Society Orchestra, Old Virginia Moon. Scrappy Lambert is stepping up to the Carmen microphone at Banner. Well, in this particular case, it's an Oriole release, but it was released on all of them. In fact, it translates to perfect and also cameo matrices. This is the time when American Record Company actually purchased all of these record companies and put them all together. And Oriole was the one that survived all of them. They kept making Oriole records until 1938, and they were 25 cents, weren't they, John L.? Yep, and this record sounds like it was a 25-cent record. Very much. Don't forget, you can write to us at behaveyournight@yahoo.com. That's behaviornight@yahoo.com.

0: A splendid recording session of dances and lots of good stuff here, yes. You can't go wrong with the Lee Sims piano solos, and those do turn up occasionally, and we love them when we can find them, because they're very, very good. And, of course, we heard from Whispering Jack Smith, which is sometimes an acquired taste, but nonetheless very, very good. And, of course, really, really good danceable numbers, the All-Star Orchestra and Edwin J. McAnally's orchestra. You know, Edwin J. McAnally was an old man when these records were made. He found out he could lead a band and get them going and cashed out on it with lots of money, yes. Well, speaking of which, we've got to cash out right now. There's some things coming up next on the radio that I'm sure you're not going to want to miss, so make sure you're all tuned in. The Behavior Light is a production of Sugar River Foundation Incorporated. Executive producer J.S. Landry, that's you. Yeah, it is. And, of course, yours truly, Sir Jack Scratchy, as we work on the next episode of Behavior Light, which will air next week, and we hope to see you then. Until then, remember to behave, because tonight is Behavior Light. Sir Jack Scratchy, signing off.
1: Yes, sir.
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3: USA Radio News. I'm Chuck Brady. It's been another dangerously hot weekend. Triple-digit temperatures all the way from Southern California to North Dakota. And then there are the wildfires, not only in California, but in the state of Washington. The National Guard is being called in as explosive wildfires threaten homes near downtown Spokane, Washington. More than 600 structures damaged or destroyed, thousands forced to evacuate from their homes. The fire has burned so far nearly 5,400 acres. Governor Bob Ferguson has declared a state of emergency. Winds gusting upwards of 40 miles an hour at times are fanning the flames as well. A little bit of old-fashioned drama. Senator John Kennedy from Louisiana says he's unsure if the president really believes his claim that vandals damaged the Lincoln Memorial reflecting pool.
4: Let me start with the president. The president says it was caused by vandals. I don't know whether he really believes that, or it's part of his political messaging, or he's just thinking out loud.
3: All this comes as the president appeared to be unhappy about the Justice Department's decision to drop charges against a former Olympian canoeist accused of damaging the D.C. reflecting pool. In a post on social media, the president said he disagreed 100% with Jeanine Pirro, the U.S. District Attorney of Columbia, on the reflecting pool, saying that the case was obviously vandalism and that major damage was done.
4: He exists loudly, and he grows anxious when he has an unexpressed thought. I'm not saying he doesn't really believe it. I just don't know.
3: If that's not enough drama for you, you can always try the big screen. It's officially the biggest weekend in box office history. Spider-Man Brand New Day scaling to the top of the charts, making $355 million, the second largest open weekend on record. 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
8: Here's your North Country 1320 WCVR weather forecast.
0: Sunny for the rest of the day with a high in the 80s. Partly cloudy tonight with a low going back to 54. On Monday, it'll be sunny for the most of the day with a high near 83. Towards the afternoon and Monday night, it'll be cloudy with showers and a low near 58. Showers continue on Tuesday with a high near 76. Tuesday night's low will be 59 with showers and possibly a thunderstorm. Wednesday, mostly cloudy with showers and a high near 76. And a chance of showers on Wednesday night, cloudy with a low near 57. From the National Weather Service, that's your Vermont weather.
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2: Here's your North Country 1320 WCVR weather forecast.
3: Sunny for the rest of the day with a high in the 80s. Partly cloudy tonight with a low going back to 54. On Monday, it'll be sunny for the most of the day with a high near 83. Towards the afternoon and Monday night, it'll be cloudy with showers and a low near 58. Showers continue on Tuesday with a high near 76. Tuesday night's low will be 59 with showers and possibly a thunderstorm. Wednesday, mostly cloudy with showers and a high near 76. And a chance of showers on Wednesday night, cloudy with a low near 57. From the National Weather Service, that's your Vermont weather.
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His hair was long and flowing, and his back

0: 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Now let's find out what's happening around the area on the North Country calendar, coming right up after this.
1: Hi everyone, I'm Craig Orndorff. On the next weekend in the country, we're going back to August of 1989, when American hostages were being held in Lebanon. Congress bailed out the savings and loan industry. And the summer blockbuster was Batman with Michael Keaton. And on the countdown were Holly Dunn, Shenandoah, Dolly Parton, Highway 101, and Patti Loveless. We'll have them and more on the next Weekend in the Country.
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1: USA Radio News. I'm Chuck Brady. At least two people are reported dead after Ukrainian drone strikes at a warehouse in Russia. A spokesperson with Russia's defense ministry says it impacted their largest online retailer, Wildberries. Fire crews are working to put out a large fire there. Ukraine is looking to dismantle Russia's economy, sabotaging its war efforts against them. President Trump is calling off his threat to attack Iran. The president had suggested the U.S. would attack Iran's energy infrastructure sometime over the weekend in an effort to convince Tehran to surrender. The president said, "We have just been asked by Iran and other Middle Eastern countries to hold off on any attack," and he said he agreed to do so in order to get a deal done quickly that would include the immediate, complete, and total opening of the Strait of Hormuz and an end to Iran's nuclear threat. President added Israel is on board with the latest course of action. Senator James Lankford says President Trump really has no desire to bomb Iran. Appearing on the Fox News Sunday program, the Oklahoma Republican said the president still focused on trying to be able to get a deal done.
2: "We're dealing with a terrible regime that every president for the past five decades has tried to be able to resolve. Trump is the only one that's been willing to be able to put this level of pressure on them. Well, we have the capability to be able to bomb them back to the Stone Age, but there's no desire to be able to do that."
1: "Not so fast," says the state of Louisiana. Attorney General Liz Merrill there says Louisiana will investigate Dr. Anthony Fauci. This comes after Fauci repeatedly invoked the Fifth Amendment during a Senate hearing last week. Merrill said in a post on social media, Fauci claimed to, quote, not recall many key details of his own actions. America's News Network, USA Radio News.
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6: Here's your North Country 1320 WCVR weather forecast.
7: Sunny for the rest of the day with a high in the 80s. Partly cloudy tonight with a low going back to 54. On Monday, it'll be sunny for the most of the day with a high near 83. Towards the afternoon and Monday night, it'll be cloudy with showers and a low near 58. Showers continue on Tuesday with a high near 76. Tuesday night's low will be 59 with showers and possibly a thunderstorm. Wednesday, mostly cloudy with showers and a high near 76, and a chance of showers on Wednesday night, cloudy with a low near 57. From the National Weather Service, that's your Vermont weather.
8: 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Well, I

Just poor people, that's all we were, trying to make a living out of blackland dirt. But we'd get together in a family circle singing loud. Daddy sang bass,

0: your home for all things country. Can't get enough of bluegrass? 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Let's take a look at the North Country weather forecast right after this.
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2: Here's your North Country 1320 WCVR weather forecast.
3: Sunny for the rest of the day with a high in the 80s. Partly cloudy tonight with a low going back to 54. On Monday, it'll be sunny for the most of the day with a high near 83. Towards the afternoon and Monday night, it'll be cloudy with showers and a low near 58. Showers continue on Tuesday with a high near 76. Tuesday night's low will be 59 with showers and possibly a thunderstorm. Wednesday, mostly cloudy with showers and a high near 76, and a chance of showers on Wednesday night, cloudy with a low near 57. From the National Weather Service, that's your Vermont weather.
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1: USA Radio News, I'm Anthony Lucero. President Trump is facing criticism from Senator Mark Kelly over the Iran conflict. The Arizona Democrat appeared on CBS's Face the Nation.
2: Here's a guy who got us into this without a strategic goal, without a plan, without a timeline. He's got a Secretary of Defense that doesn't know how to manage this war.
1: Kelly says the administration is flailing and needs a way out. Trump says he's paused attacks after requests from Iran and other nations to pursue a deal, reopening the Strait of Hormuz and ending Iran's nuclear threat. Todd Blanche's nomination for attorney general could be pulled by the president due to GOP opposition.
3: In a Truth Social post Thursday, Trump said he has no objection to temporarily withdrawing the nomination if Senators John Cornyn and Tom Tillis don't do the right thing. Cornyn and Tillis both expressed reservations about confirming Blanche over Trump's proposed anti-weaponization fund. John Summers, USA Radio News.
1: AI security tests reveal new hacking concerns.
4: Artificial intelligence is raising new cybersecurity questions after Anthropic says its Claude AI models breached three organizations during security testing. The company says the systems accessed the internet during evaluations and exploited basic weaknesses, including weak passwords. Anthropic says safeguards have been reviewed and testing has been suspended as experts examine how to better secure advanced AI technology. Ron Warner, USA Radio News.
1: An extreme heat dome is pushing temperatures up 20 degrees above normal across much of the West and Plains. Forecasters warn of more record highs and increased wildfire risks, with Palm Springs, California reaching 117 degrees yesterday. AAA reports the national average price for a gallon of gas is $4.09. California is home to the highest average prices, while Texas has the lowest. For USA Radio News, I'm Anthony Lucero.
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9: Hi, everyone. I'm Craig Orndorff. On the next Weekend in the Country, we're going back to August of 1989, when American hostages were being held in Lebanon. Congress bailed out the savings and loan industry. And the summer blockbuster was Batman with Michael Keaton. And on the countdown were Holly Dunn, Shenandoah, Dolly Parton, Highway 101, and Patti Loveless. We'll have them and more on the next Weekend in the Country.
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10: Here's your North Country 1320 WCVR weather forecast.
11: Sunny for the rest of the day with a high in the 80s. Partly cloudy tonight with a low going back to 54. On Monday, it'll be sunny for the most of the day with a high near 83. Towards the afternoon and Monday night, it'll be cloudy with showers and a low near 58. Showers continue on Tuesday with a high near 76. Tuesday night's low will be 59 with showers and possibly a thunderstorm. Wednesday, mostly cloudy with showers and a high near 76. And a chance of showers on Wednesday night, cloudy with a low near 57. From the National Weather Service, that's your Vermont weather.
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4: Sunny for the rest of the day with a high in the 80s. Partly cloudy tonight with a low going back to 54. On Monday, it'll be sunny for the most of the day with a high near 83. Towards the afternoon and Monday night, it'll be cloudy with showers and a low near 58. Showers continue on Tuesday with a high near 76. Tuesday night's low will be 59 with showers and possibly a thunderstorm. Wednesday, mostly cloudy with showers and a high near 76, and a chance of showers on Wednesday night, cloudy with a low near 57. From the National Weather Service, that's your Vermont weather.
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0: 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Well, we have just the thing for you. 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

The plane was way overdue, so I went inside to the airline's desk, and I said, "Sir, I wonder why 1203 is so late." He said, "Oh, they probably took off late, or they may have run into some turbulent weather and had to alter their course." I went back outside and I waited at the gate, and I watched the beacon light from the control tower as it whipped through the dark ebony skies as if it were

But he keeps talking about his dad that he hardly knows. Teacher said he just sits at his desk and draws pictures of trucks. I guess I know what that means and what it shows. Well, I'm not home 3 months out of the year. And here lately, it's showing on me too. I saw a lot of country at first, and I liked it then.

And now it's beginning to pour. It sure looks cold, that wind blowing up through that canyon. But I gotta keep my spirits up, so I guess I'll sing a little.

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1: USA Radio News. I'm John Summers. Following a standoff between senators and the Trump administration, which lasted for weeks, Acting Attorney General Todd Blanche says both sides reached a deal to end the almost $2 billion anti-weaponization fund. Blanche set aside orders stating the May 18, 2026 directive creating the fund is rescinded and shall have no force or effect, adding the move leaves no fund in place. The federal government proposed new water limits for states using the Colorado River.
2: The river is a critical resource for the West, providing drinking water as well as supporting agriculture in cities across the Southwest. The proposed plan comes as the seven states that rely on the river have been unable to reach an agreement on new management rules before current guidelines expire. The Interior Department says the framework is designed to respond to changing water conditions while allowing states to continue negotiating a long-term solution. I'm Lisa Carton.
1: Coming up in the business week ahead, the monthly jobs report is in headlines when it's released by the Labor Department. Most analysts expect to see the economy added an estimated 85,000 new non-farm payroll jobs in July. That would be a notable increase from the 57,000 jobs added the month prior, although the unemployment rate is forecast to tick slightly up to 4.3%. The latest U.S. employment report is set for release Friday. The Lindsey Clancy murder trial resumes today in Massachusetts. Friday, the jury visited Clancy's former home where she allegedly strangled her three young children and attempted to take her own life in 2023. They then returned to the courtroom to hear from more witnesses. Clancy claims she was suffering from postpartum psychosis when the crimes occurred, pleading not guilty by reason of insanity. From America's News Network, USA Radio News.
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8: State and federal authorities looking for potential threats have long monitored parades, sporting events, and county fairs in Vermont. Last week, town clerks throughout Vermont received an email asking for a list of potential public and private events of at least 2,500 attendees. The email came from the Vermont Homeland Security Unit, a state entity under Vermont State Police that's fully funded by the federal government. The annual request is part of the U.S. Department of Homeland Security's Special Event Assessment Rating Program. A World War II soldier's remains have returned home to Bennington. Army Private First Class Bernard Sweet was 21 years old when he died in 1942 in a notorious Japanese prisoner of war camp, and his remains were only positively identified through a DNA match last year. After Sweet's casket was flown into Bradley International Airport in Connecticut, arriving from Hawaii, a large procession and escort formed up and proceeded north to Brattleboro, and then west on Route 9 into Bennington. Sweet will be laid to rest after a gravesite memorial on August 8th in Park Lawn Cemetery. Stowe has officially enacted regulations on certain short-term rental properties. The action, taken by the Town Select Board last week, activates amendments to the town's short-term rental ordinance and ends years of debate over how to regulate those properties to potentially create more long-term housing opportunities for residents of Stowe, or whether to regulate them at all. The ordinance, as approved by the Select Board, sets at 850 an aspirational cap for the number of short-term rentals allowed to operate in Stowe, but there will likely be far more than that operating for years to come, according to town officials. The only prosecutor with a law license in Addison County is leaving. The Vermont Attorney General's office will begin prosecuting all cases in the county. Without a deputy state's attorney, embattled state's attorney Eva Vakos, who has been temporarily barred from practicing law, would be the only state prosecutor in the county. The Vermont Attorney General's office created a special prosecutor role to take over all the cases in Vakos' office. Here's your North Country 1320 WCVR weather forecast.
9: Chance of showers today, otherwise cloudy, with a high near 68. A chance of showers tonight, cloudy with a low near 55. For Friday, mostly sunny with a high near 75. Partly cloudy Friday night with a low near 55. On Saturday, partly sunny with a high near 79. Mostly cloudy Saturday night with a low near 58. Looking ahead to Sunday, a chance of showers with a high near 76. Showers and likely a thunderstorm roll in on Sunday night with a low near 57. And Monday, sunny but with a chance of thunderstorms and a high near 75.
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0: 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It is time to take a look at the North Country weather forecast coming up right after this.
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4: Here's your North Country 1320 WCVR weather forecast.
5: Chance of showers today, otherwise cloudy, with a high near 68. A chance of showers tonight, cloudy with a low near 55. For Friday, mostly sunny with a high near 75. Partly cloudy Friday night with a low near 55. On Saturday, partly sunny with a high near 79. Mostly cloudy Saturday night with a low near 58. Looking ahead to Sunday, a chance of showers with a high near 76. Showers and likely a thunderstorm roll in on Sunday night with a low near 57. And Monday, sunny but with a chance of thunderstorms and a high near 75.
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1: USA Radio News. I'm John Summers. Following a standoff between senators and the Trump administration, which lasted for weeks, Acting Attorney General Todd Blanche says both sides reached a deal to end the almost $2 billion anti-weaponization fund. Blanche set aside order stating the May 18, 2026 directive creating the fund is rescinded and shall have no force or effect, adding the move leaves no fund in place. The federal government proposed new water limits for states using the Colorado River.
2: The river is a critical resource for the West, providing drinking water as well as supporting agriculture in cities across the Southwest. The proposed plan comes as the seven states that rely on the river have been unable to reach an agreement on new management rules before current guidelines expire. The Interior Department says the framework is designed to respond to changing water conditions while allowing states to continue negotiating a long-term solution. I'm Lisa Carton.
1: Coming up in the business week ahead, the monthly jobs report is in headlines when it's released by the Labor Department. Most analysts expect to see the economy added an estimated 85,000 new non-farm payroll jobs in July. That would be a notable increase from the 57,000 jobs added the month prior, although the unemployment rate is forecast to tick slightly up to 4.3%. The latest U.S. employment report is set for release Friday. The Lindsey Clancy murder trial resumes today in Massachusetts. Friday, the jury visited Clancy's former home where she allegedly strangled her three young children and attempted to take her own life in 2023. They then returned to the courtroom to hear from more witnesses. Clancy claims she was suffering from postpartum psychosis when the crimes occurred, pleading not guilty by reason of insanity. From America's News Network, USA Radio News.
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8: Here's your North Country 1320 WCVR weather forecast.
9: Chance of showers today, otherwise cloudy, with a high near 68. A chance of showers tonight, cloudy with a low near 55. For Friday, mostly sunny with a high near 75. Partly cloudy Friday night with a low near 55. On Saturday, partly sunny with a high near 79. Mostly cloudy Saturday night with a low near 58. Looking ahead to Sunday, a chance of showers with a high near 76. Showers and likely a thunderstorm roll in on Sunday night with a low near 57. And Monday, sunny but with a chance of thunderstorms and a high near 75.
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1: Did you ever sit straight up in bed with something circling around your head, and you swat at it as it whizzes by and it's just one pesky little fly? 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

0: 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It is time to take a look at the North Country weather forecast coming up right after this.
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2: Here's your North Country 1320 WCVR weather forecast.
3: Chance of showers today, otherwise cloudy, with a high near 68. A chance of showers tonight, cloudy with a low near 55. For Friday, mostly sunny with a high near 75. Partly cloudy Friday night with a low near 55. On Saturday, partly sunny with a high near 79. Mostly cloudy Saturday night with a low near 58. Looking ahead to Sunday, a chance of showers with a high near 76. Showers and likely a thunderstorm roll in on Sunday night with a low near 57. And Monday, sunny but with a chance of thunderstorms and a high near 75.
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1: USA Radio News. I'm John Summers. At least three people are dead after a shooting at a fast food restaurant in Twin Falls, Idaho.
2: Police have not confirmed how many were killed in Saturday's incident outside an In-N-Out Burger, but earlier reports claim there were three dead and two injured. Dana Griffin reports from Twin Falls.
3: We believe that the threat to the community is over. The suspected shooter in this incident is deceased.
4: Police were called to the scene around 2:30 p.m. Saturday. In-N-Out opened just a week ago.
2: I'm Lisa Taylor.
1: An Iranian news outlet warns
5: countries shielding the United States will burn in the fire of war. It quoted a top Iranian general as advising Muslim countries to monitor America's actions and reconsider their cooperation and alignment with the U.S.
1: That's reporter Rob Martyr. President Trump's holding off on plans to launch a massive attack against Iran.
6: Trump said he agreed to a request by Tehran and other Middle East countries to cancel the attack in order to get a deal done quickly. Trump had warned in a post on Truth Social the U.S. is locked and loaded and ready to go. Trump noted the deal would include the immediate, complete, and total opening of the Strait of Hormuz and an end to Iran's nuclear threat. He added Israel is on board with the latest course of action.
1: That's reporter Lisa Carton. Senator John Kennedy says he's unsure President Trump really believes his claim vandals damaged the Lincoln Memorial reflecting pool. The Louisiana Republican made the statement on NBC's Meet the Press.
7: Let me start with the president. The president says it was caused by vandals. I don't know whether he really believes that or it's part of his political messaging or he's just thinking out loud.
1: It comes as the president appeared unhappy about the Justice Department's decision to drop charges against a former Olympian accused of damaging D.C.'s reflecting pool. From America's News Network. USA Radio News.
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10: State and federal authorities looking for potential threats have long monitored parades, sporting events, and county fairs in Vermont. Last week, town clerks throughout Vermont received an email asking for a list of potential public and private events of at least 2,500 attendees. The email came from the Vermont Homeland Security Unit, a state entity under Vermont State Police that's fully funded by the federal government. The annual request is part of the U.S. Department of Homeland Security's Special Event Assessment Rating Program. A World War II soldier's remains have returned home to Bennington. Army Private First Class Bernard Sweet was 21 years old when he died in 1942 in a notorious Japanese prisoner of war camp, and his remains were only positively identified through a DNA match last year. After Sweet's casket was flown into Bradley International Airport in Connecticut, arriving from Hawaii, a large procession and escort formed up and proceeded north to Brattleboro and then west on Route 9 into Bennington. Sweet will be laid to rest after a gravesite memorial on August 8th in Park Lawn Cemetery. Stowe has officially enacted regulations on certain short-term rental properties. The action, taken by the Town Select Board last week, activates amendments to the town's short-term rental ordinance and ends years of debate over how to regulate those properties to potentially create more long-term housing opportunities for residents of Stowe, or whether to regulate them at all. The ordinance, as approved by the Select Board, sets at 850 an aspirational cap for the number of short-term rentals allowed to operate in Stowe, but there will likely be far more than that operating for years to come, according to town officials. The only prosecutor with a law license in Addison County is leaving. The Vermont Attorney General's office will begin prosecuting all cases in the county. Without a deputy state's attorney, embattled state's attorney Eva Vakos, who has been temporarily barred from practicing law, would be the only state prosecutor in the county. The Vermont Attorney General's office created a special prosecutor role to take over all the cases in Vakos' office. Here's your North Country 1320 WCVR weather forecast.
11: Chance of showers today, otherwise cloudy, with a high near 68. A chance of showers tonight, cloudy with a low near 55. For Friday, mostly sunny with a high near 75. Partly cloudy Friday night with a low near 55. On Saturday, partly sunny with a high near 79. Mostly cloudy Saturday night with a low near 58. Looking ahead to Sunday, a chance of showers with a high near 76. Showers and likely a thunderstorm roll in on Sunday night with a low near 57. And Monday, sunny but with a chance of thunderstorms and a high near 75.
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1: Half past 8 o'clock on the Morning Wake Up Show. 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This is Common Sense for a Modern World, a one-minute look at timeless ideas that still shape how we live, think, and treat each other. In a free society, no one rules by birthright. The people we elect, they don't own us. They work for us. Public office isn't a throne. It's a trust. Power that serves itself becomes tyranny. Power that serves others becomes leadership. That's why we have elections, term limits, open records, and a free press. Not to punish power, but to keep it honest. Because the moment rulers forget their servants, the people lose their freedom.
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3: Chance of showers today, otherwise cloudy, with a high near 68. A chance of showers tonight, cloudy with a low near 55. For Friday, mostly sunny with a high near 75. Partly cloudy Friday night with a low near 55. On Saturday, partly sunny with a high near 79. Mostly cloudy Saturday night with a low near 58. Looking ahead to Sunday, a chance of showers with a high near 76. Showers and likely a thunderstorm roll in on Sunday night with a low near 57. And Monday, sunny but with a chance of thunderstorms and a high near 75.
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1: USA Radio News. I'm John Summers. The federal government proposed new water limits for states using the Colorado River.
2: The river is a critical resource for the West, providing drinking water as well as supporting agriculture in cities across the Southwest. The proposed plan comes as the seven states that rely on the river have been unable to reach an agreement on new management rules before current guidelines expire. The Interior Department says the framework is designed to respond to changing water conditions while allowing states to continue negotiating a long-term solution. I'm Lisa Carton.
1: Following a standoff between senators and the Trump administration, which lasted for weeks, Acting Attorney General Todd Blanche says both sides reached a deal to end the almost $2 billion anti-weaponization fund. Blanche set aside orders stating the May 18, 2026 directive creating the fund is rescinded and shall have no force or effect, adding the move leaves no fund in place. The Lindsey Clancy murder trial resumes today in Massachusetts. Friday, the jury visited Clancy's former home where she allegedly strangled her three young children and attempted to take her own life in 2023. They then returned to the courtroom to hear from more witnesses. Clancy claims she was suffering from postpartum psychosis when the crimes occurred, pleading not guilty by reason of insanity. Coming up in the business week ahead, the monthly jobs report is in headlines when it's released by the Labor Department. Most analysts expect to see the economy added an estimated 85,000 new non-farm payroll jobs in July. That would be a notable increase from the 57,000 jobs added the month prior, although the unemployment rate is forecast to tick slightly up to 4.3%. The latest U.S. employment report is set for release Friday. From America's News Network, USA Radio News.
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9: Here's your North Country 1320 WCVR weather forecast.
10: Chance of showers today, otherwise cloudy, with a high near 68. A chance of showers tonight, cloudy with a low near 55. For Friday, mostly sunny with a high near 75. Partly cloudy Friday night with a low near 55. On Saturday, partly sunny with a high near 79. Mostly cloudy Saturday night with a low near 58. Looking ahead to Sunday, a chance of showers with a high near 76. Showers and likely a thunderstorm roll in on Sunday night with a low near 57. And Monday, sunny but with a chance of thunderstorms and a high near 75.
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2: Chance of showers today, otherwise cloudy, with a high near 68. A chance of showers tonight, cloudy with a low near 55. For Friday, mostly sunny with a high near 75. Partly cloudy Friday night with a low near 55. On Saturday, partly sunny with a high near 79. Mostly cloudy Saturday night with a low near 58. Looking ahead to Sunday, a chance of showers with a high near 76. Showers and likely a thunderstorm roll in on Sunday night with a low near 57. And Monday, sunny but with a chance of thunderstorms and a high near 75.
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0: 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It's the deadest tree that you ever did see. Because the beetle killed the tree and the tree hit the ground, and the ALB still goes all around, and the ALB goes around.
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1: USA Radio News. I'm John Summers. Senator James Lankford says President Trump has no desire to bomb Iran. Appearing on Fox News Sunday, the Oklahoma Republican said the president's still focused on trying to get a deal.
2: We're dealing with a terrible regime that every president for the past five decades has tried to be able to resolve. Trump is the only one that's been willing to be able to put this level of pressure on them.
1: His comments come after President Trump paused strikes on Iran, posting on Truth Social Saturday evening. They were asked by Iran and other Middle Eastern countries to hold off any attack. President Trump pointed to a migrant surge in Spain as a warning about the future of U.S. immigration policy. Trump said the situation in Ceuta, Spain, could happen in the U.S. if Democrats regain power.
3: You know, I saw Spain yesterday, and I watched the catastrophe that took place. It looks like an invasion of a country.
1: Meanwhile, Democrats have rejected similar claims in the past and have defended their immigration policies. Spanish officials say tens of thousands of illegal aliens crossed into Ceuta from Morocco in a single day. An armed bystander may have saved lives by distracting a gunman who opened fire at an In-N-Out Burger Saturday in Twin Falls, Idaho. Lane Cohn was stopped at a light outside the restaurant when he saw a man with an AR-style rifle come from the drive-thru and fire at a nearby car. Another person in the drive-thru began shooting at the gunman, causing the attacker to panic and move erratically. He believes the distraction kept the shooter from targeting more people and allowed others to escape. Police say three people were killed, seven injured. They identified the shooter as Chad Williams, who took his own life. The Wide Mouth 2 fire is rapidly expanding in Millard County, Utah, prompting new mandatory evacuations near Fillmore. I'm John Summers, USA Radio News.
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10: Here's your North Country 1320 WCVR weather forecast.
11: Chance of showers today, otherwise cloudy, with a high near 68. A chance of showers tonight, cloudy with a low near 55. For Friday, mostly sunny with a high near 75. Partly cloudy Friday night with a low near 55. On Saturday, partly sunny with a high near 79. Mostly cloudy Saturday night with a low near 58. Looking ahead to Sunday, a chance of showers with a high near 76. Showers and likely a thunderstorm roll in on Sunday night with a low near 57. And Monday, sunny but with a chance of thunderstorms and a high near 75.
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0: 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Let's take a look at the weather forecast right after this.
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0: Here's your North Country 1320 WCVR weather forecast.
4: Chance of showers today, otherwise cloudy, with a high near 68. A chance of showers tonight, cloudy with a low near 55. For Friday, mostly sunny with a high near 75. Partly cloudy Friday night with a low near 55. On Saturday, partly sunny with a high near 79. Mostly cloudy Saturday night with a low near 58. Looking ahead to Sunday, a chance of showers with a high near 76. Showers and likely a thunderstorm roll in on Sunday night with a low near 57. And Monday, sunny but with a chance of thunderstorms and a high near 75.
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0: 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We're going to take a break and have a look at the North Country calendar right after this.
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1: USA Radio News. I'm John Summers. Massive uncontrolled wildfires are threatening parts of eastern Washington. Officials in Spokane say more than 600 structures have been reduced to ash. Thousands of residents are ordered to evacuate the area. Three separate ignitions have broken out near the city, all of them still 0% contained. Mayor Lisa Brown struck a cautionary tone Sunday when she told reporters there's still a possibility lives may have been lost as destroyed homes haven't been searched. Iran denied any talks are held with the U.S. after President Trump said the negotiations begin today.
2: Trump noted the deal would include the immediate, complete, and total opening of the Strait of Hormuz and an end to Iran's nuclear threat. He added Israel is on board with the latest course of action.
1: That's reporter Lisa Carton. Iran says it's holding talks with Oman, its neighbor across the Strait of Hormuz, over establishing a safe border through the critically important maritime trade route. An Iranian news outlet warns,
3: countries shielding the United States will burn in the fire of war. It quoted a top Iranian general as advising Muslim countries to monitor America's actions and reconsider their cooperation and alignment with the U.S.
1: That's reporter Rob Martier. At least three people are dead after a shooting at a fast food restaurant in Twin Falls, Idaho.
4: Police have not confirmed how many were killed in Saturday's incident outside an In-N-Out Burger, but earlier reports claim there were three dead and two injured. Dana Griffin reports from Twin Falls.
5: We believe that the threat to the community is over. The suspected shooter in this incident is deceased.
6: Police were called to the scene around 2:30 p.m. Saturday.
4: I'm Lisa Taylor.
1: Authorities have identified the shooter in that incident as 24-year-old Chad Williams. From America's News Network, USA Radio News.
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10: Here's your North Country 1320 WCVR weather forecast.
11: Cloudy with a chance of showers for the rest of the day. Our high tops out in the high 60s. Mostly cloudy tonight with a chance of showers and a low around 55. Friday, it's sunny with a high near 75. Partly cloudy Friday night with a low near 55. Saturday, again, it's sunny with a high near 79. Cloudy Saturday night with a low near 58. Sunday is a chance of showers with a high near 76. Showers and a thunderstorm roll in Sunday night with a low near 57. And the chance of showers is still there on Monday, partly sunny with a high near 75.
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1: Well, I guess it was back in 63 when eating my cooking got the better of me, so I asked this little girl I was going with to be my wife. Well, she said she would, so I said I do. But I'd have said I wouldn't if I'd have just knew how saying I do was gonna screw up all of my life. Well, the first few years weren't all that bad. I'll never forget the good times we had, 'cause I'm reminded every month when I say

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Why, they give her the color television set. Then they give her the house, the kids, and both of the cars. See? Well, then they start talking about child support, alimony, and the cost of the court. Didn't take me long to figure out how far in the toilet I was. I'm telling you, they have made a

0: 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Stick around. We're going to take a look at the North Country weather forecast in just a little bit on your home for all things country.
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0: Here's your North Country 1320 WCVR weather forecast.
6: Cloudy with a chance of showers for the rest of the day. Our high tops out in the high 60s. Mostly cloudy tonight with a chance of showers and a low around 55. Friday, it's sunny with a high near 75. Partly cloudy Friday night with a low near 55. Saturday, again, it's sunny with a high near 79. Cloudy Saturday night with a low near 58. Sunday is a chance of showers with a high near 76. Showers and a thunderstorm roll in Sunday night with a low near 57. And the chance of showers is still there on Monday, partly sunny with a high near 75.
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1: USA Radio News. I'm John Summers. Following a standoff between senators and the Trump administration, which lasted for weeks, Acting Attorney General Todd Blanche says both sides reached a deal to end the almost $2 billion anti-weaponization fund. Blanche set aside orders stating the May 18, 2026 directive creating the fund is rescinded and shall have no force or effect, adding the move leaves no fund in place. Massive uncontrolled wildfires are threatening parts of eastern Washington. Officials in Spokane say more than 600 structures have been reduced to ash. Thousands of residents are ordered to evacuate the area. Three separate ignitions have broken out near the city, all of them still 0% contained. Mayor Lisa Brown struck a cautionary tone Sunday when she told reporters there's still a possibility lives may have been lost as destroyed homes haven't been searched. The federal government proposed new water limits for states using the Colorado River.
2: The river is a critical resource for the West, providing drinking water as well as supporting agriculture in cities across the Southwest. The proposed plan comes as the seven states that rely on the river have been unable to reach an agreement on new management rules before current guidelines expire. The Interior Department says the framework is designed to respond to changing water conditions while allowing states to continue negotiating a long-term solution. I'm Lisa Carton.
1: The Lindsay Clancy murder trial resumes today in Massachusetts. Friday, the jury visited Clancy's former home where she allegedly strangled her three young children and attempted to take her own life in 2023. They then returned to the courtroom to hear from more witnesses. Clancy claims she was suffering from postpartum psychosis when the crimes occurred, pleading not guilty by reason of insanity. From America's News Network, USA Radio News.
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8: Here's your North Country 1320 WCVR weather forecast.
9: Cloudy with a chance of showers for the rest of the day. Our high tops out in the high 60s. Mostly cloudy tonight with a chance of showers and a low around 55. Friday, it's sunny with a high near 75. Partly cloudy Friday night with a low near 55. Saturday, again, it's sunny with a high near 79. Cloudy Saturday night with a low near 58. Sunday is a chance of showers with a high near 76. Showers and a thunderstorm roll in Sunday night with a low near 57. And the chance of showers is still there on Monday, partly sunny with a high near 75.
8: State and federal authorities looking for potential threats have long monitored parades, sporting events, and county fairs in Vermont. Last week, town clerks throughout Vermont received an email asking for a list of potential public and private events of at least 2,500 attendees. The email came from the Vermont Homeland Security Unit, a state entity under Vermont State Police that's fully funded by the federal government. The annual request is part of the U.S. Department of Homeland Security's Special Event Assessment Rating Program. A World War II soldier's remains have returned home to Bennington. Army Private First Class Bernard Sweet was 21 years old when he died in 1942 in a notorious Japanese prisoner of war camp, and his remains were only positively identified through a DNA match last year. After Sweet's casket was flown into Bradley International Airport in Connecticut, arriving from Hawaii, a large procession and escort formed up and proceeded north to Brattleboro, and then west on Route 9 into Bennington. Sweet will be laid to rest after a gravesite memorial on August 8th in Park Lawn Cemetery. Stowe has officially enacted regulations on certain short-term rental properties. The action, taken by the Town Select Board last week, activates amendments to the town's short-term rental ordinance and ends years of debate over how to regulate those properties to potentially create more long-term housing opportunities for residents of Stowe, or whether to regulate them at all. The ordinance, as approved by the Select Board, sets at 850 an aspirational cap for the number of short-term rentals allowed to operate in Stowe, but there will likely be far more than that operating for years to come, according to town officials. The only prosecutor with a law license in Addison County is leaving. The Vermont Attorney General's office will begin prosecuting all cases in the county. Without a deputy state's attorney, embattled state's attorney Eva Vakos, who has been temporarily barred from practicing law, would be the only state prosecutor in the county. The Vermont Attorney General's office created a special prosecutor role to take over all the cases in Vakos's office.
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1: And we're live here outside the Perez family home just waiting for the... 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
0: Here's your North Country 1320 WCVR weather forecast.
5: Cloudy with a chance of showers for the rest of the day. Our high tops out in the high 60s. Mostly cloudy tonight with a chance of showers and a low around 55. Friday, it's sunny with a high near 75. Partly cloudy Friday night with a low near 55. Saturday, again, it's sunny with a high near 79. Cloudy Saturday night with a low near 58. Sunday is a chance of showers with a high near 76. Showers and a thunderstorm roll in Sunday night with a low near 57, and the chance of showers is still there on Monday, partly sunny with a high near 75.
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0: 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I bet you're wondering what you're going to do this week. Well, we have just the thing for you. It's the North Country calendar, and it's coming right up.
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1: USA Radio News, I'm Ron Warner. Crime in New York City continues to drop to new record lows. Scott Pringle reports.
2: There's been 381 shooting incidents in the first 7 months of the year, the lowest ever for that time frame, beating out last year's record of 412. A record low in murders as well for that time period. And in July, also a new record low on crime. Major crime down 12.5%, including double-digit percentage decreases in burglaries, robberies, and auto theft. Police Commissioner Jessica Tisch credits a data-driven precision policing strategy and NYPD officers working long hours.
1: Yum! Brands, parent company to Taco Bell, is reporting slipping sales. Monica Nelson reports.
3: Yum! Brands is reporting mixed results for the quarter. The company, which owns Taco Bell, said the recent worry over the Cyclospora outbreak hurt sales at the chain. Traffic fell by double digits at Taco Bell after the FDA linked the gastrointestinal outbreak to lettuce served at the restaurant. But the company said sales have been improving over the last 10 days.
1: MySpace could be making a comeback. The platform's owners say they're developing a new version designed to stand apart from today's social media by placing less emphasis on algorithms and endless scrolling. No launch date has been announced. Once the world's largest social network, MySpace hopes a fresh approach can attract users in today's crowded digital landscape. A piece of SpaceX rocket is expected to slam into the moon this week near Einstein Crater at around 7 times the speed of sound.
4: This will mark the second known time that a piece of space debris has crashed into the moon. SpaceX launched the rocket on January 15, 2025, carrying the Firefly Aerospace's Blue Ghost 1 and the Resilience Lunar Landers. After successfully completing the mission, it ran out of fuel and was not able to return to Earth or head into deep space. The 5-ton Falcon 9 rocket upper stage is set to strike the lunar surface Wednesday around 2:34 a.m. Eastern. I'm Karen Curtis.
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4: Here's your North Country 1320 WCVR weather forecast.
5: Cloudy with a chance of showers for the rest of the day. Our high tops out in the high 60s. Mostly cloudy tonight with a chance of showers and a low around 55. Friday, it's sunny with a high near 75. Partly cloudy Friday night with a low near 55. Saturday, again, it's sunny with a high near 79. Cloudy Saturday night with a low near 58. Sunday is a chance of showers with a high near 76. Showers and a thunderstorm roll in Sunday night with a low near 57. And the chance of showers is still there on Monday, partly sunny with a high near 75.
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0: Here's your North Country 1320 WCVR weather forecast.
2: Cloudy with a chance of showers for the rest of the day. Our high tops out in the high 60s. Mostly cloudy tonight with a chance of showers and a low around 55. Friday, it's sunny with a high near 75. Partly cloudy Friday night with a low near 55. Saturday, again, it's sunny with a high near 79. Cloudy Saturday night with a low near 58. Sunday is a chance of showers with a high near 76. Showers and a thunderstorm roll in Sunday night with a low near 57. And the chance of showers is still there on Monday, partly sunny with a high near 75.
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1: Hi, this is John Ritter from Rise Up Country. 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
1: USA Radio News, I'm Ron Warner. Former National Counterterrorism Center Director Joe Kent is urging President Trump to withdraw U.S. troops from the Middle East, arguing the U.S. should avoid a broader conflict with Iran. Kent says the administration can claim success if Iran's nuclear threat is addressed while pursuing diplomacy. Meanwhile, President Trump says new negotiations with Iran are expected to begin this week. People in a northern New Jersey community are mourning the deaths of two children who were swept away in the Passaic River last week.
2: More than 100 people came out Sunday to the Market Street Bridge to drop pink and blue rose petals into the Passaic River in memory of 10-year-old Michael Klenk Jr. and 10-year-old Millian Dula. The two, along with Klenk's sister, ended up in the river last Wednesday by a boat ramp. Dula's body was found Friday night, while Klenk's body was found Wednesday night. Passaic's mayor says Klenk saved his sister by pushing her onto rocks to safety before he drowned. In New Jersey, I'm Scott Pringle.
1: The FDA is investigating another outbreak of cyclosporiasis not related to lettuce.
3: Almost 100 cases have been connected with the separate outbreak. The outbreak linked to lettuce has caused thousands of cases. Traceback efforts can prove to be difficult due to the time it takes people to experience symptoms. 9 states have been linked to the outbreak caused by lettuce from Mexico. U.S. health officials have said the U.S. food supply is safe. I'm Mark Mayfield.
1: A Virginia Beach man is heading to the World Championships shore angling competition.
4: Shannon Ferguson from Virginia Beach will be one of 6 competing in the World Championships in Italy. Ferguson will be part of the USA surf fishing team and will mark the first time the U.S. will compete in the international tournament since its inception. The fishermen competing will strictly surf fish from land, which Ferguson says will be to his advantage since he gets seasick easily. The championship is scheduled to happen from November 7th to November 14th in Sardinia, Italy. I'm Rosia Rivera.
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8: Here's your North Country 1320 WCVR weather forecast.
9: Cloudy with a chance of showers for the rest of the day. Our high tops out in the high 60s. Mostly cloudy tonight with a chance of showers and a low around 55. Friday, it's sunny with a high near 75. Partly cloudy Friday night with a low near 55. Saturday, again, it's sunny with a high near 79. Cloudy Saturday night with a low near 58. Sunday is a chance of showers with a high near 76. Showers and a thunderstorm roll in Sunday night with a low near 57. And the chance of showers is still there on Monday, partly sunny with a high near 75.
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0: Here's your North Country 1320 WCVR weather forecast.
2: Cloudy with a chance of showers for the rest of the day. Our high tops out in the high 60s. Mostly cloudy tonight with a chance of showers and a low around 55. Friday, it's sunny with a high near 75. Partly cloudy Friday night with a low near 55. Saturday, again, it's sunny with a high near 79. Cloudy Saturday night with a low near 58. Sunday is a chance of showers with a high near 76. Showers and a thunderstorm roll in Sunday night with a low near 57. And the chance of showers is still there on Monday, partly sunny with a high near 75.
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1: USA Radio News, I'm Ron Warner. The head of the Federal Reserve thinks the central bank is meeting too often, and he says that may be a problem.
2: The Fed's new chair, Kevin Warsh, is considering a reduction in the number of open market committee meetings. That's the group that determines what happens to interest rates. He may cut the current schedule from 8 meetings a year down to 5 or 6. Some experts feel the markets now pay too much attention to minor data shifts and fewer meetings could fix that. Any change isn't likely to take effect until next year at the earliest. I'm Daria Albinger.
1: Ohio Republican Congressman Mike Turner told CBS Face the Nation the Congress needs more information from the administration on conflicts involving Iran and Ukraine.
3: The administration could be sharing more with Congress. I don't think anybody's satisfied with the level of information that we're receiving.
1: Turner also says Patriot missile technology talks for Ukraine remain ongoing as lawmakers press for faster action. Health and Human Services Secretary Robert F. Kennedy Jr. and CNN's Dana Bash clashed over measles vaccines during a televised interview. After repeated questioning, Kennedy said parents should vaccinate their children against measles, calling the vaccine effective in about 97% of the cases. The exchange also included debate over vaccine research and public health messaging. The crowded field of candidates for mayor of Chicago is gaining one more contestant. Perry Williams has more.
4: Illinois Secretary of State Alexi Janulis entered the race yesterday during a rally in the city's Bronzeville neighborhood.
5: Government can work. Government can innovate. Government can respect your time. And government can keep its promises.
4: Janulis touted himself as a coalition builder, and he plans to hire more police and bring back ShotSpotter technology. Meanwhile, Mayor Brandon Johnson has yet to announce his intentions for the February election.
1: From America's News Network, USA Radio News.
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11: Here's your North Country 1320 WCVR weather forecast.
12: Cloudy with a chance of showers for the rest of the day. Our high tops out in the high 60s. Mostly cloudy tonight with a chance of showers and a low around 55. Friday, it's sunny with a high near 75. Partly cloudy Friday night with a low near 55. Saturday, again, it's sunny with a high near 79. Cloudy Saturday night with a low near 58. Sunday is a chance of showers with a high near 76. Showers and a thunderstorm roll in Sunday night with a low near 57. And the chance of showers is still there on Monday, partly sunny with a high near 75.
0: Good afternoon. Happy Monday to you. I'm Aaron Gontier, spinning the tunes here for you. Keeping you company right up till 7 o'clock tonight on your Monday. With Tandy Tucker up now. It won't be me. I'm North Country 1320, 100.1.

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I'm Aaron Gauthier, spinning the tunes here for you. We have Stephen Stiles up now with Whiskey and Vinyl on North Country 1320 and 100.1 WCVR.

Leroy Parnell right there. Take These Chains From My Heart on your home for all things country here on your Afternoon Drive Show. Let's keep the music going right now. Joe D. Messina, Just to Be Loved. 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

0: 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We're going to take a look at the North Country weather forecast right after this.
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2: Here's your North Country 1320 WCVR weather forecast.
3: Cloudy with a chance of showers for the rest of the day. Our high tops out in the high 60s. Mostly cloudy tonight with a chance of showers and a low around 55. Friday, it's sunny with a high near 75. Partly cloudy Friday night with a low near 55. Saturday, again, it's sunny with a high near 79. Cloudy Saturday night with a low near 58. Sunday is a chance of showers with a high near 76. Showers and a thunderstorm roll in Sunday night with a low near 57. And the chance of showers is still there on Monday, partly sunny with a high near 75.
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0: 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We have the North Country Calendar on the way right after this.
1: Hi, this is John Ritter from Rise Up Country. 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
0: 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Coming up on 3:45 with Clay Walker. 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
1: USA Radio News, I'm Ron Warner. Coming up in the Business Week ahead, the monthly jobs report is in the headlines ahead of its release by the Labor Department.
2: Most analysts expect to see the economy added an estimated 85,000 new non-farm payroll jobs in July. That would be a notable increase from the 57,000 jobs added the month prior, although the unemployment rate's forecast to tick slightly up to 4.3%. The latest U.S. employment report is set for release Friday. John Summers, USA Radio News.
1: Independent Bernie Sanders says Democratic Socialists are gaining support as voters express frustration over the economy, health care costs, and campaign finance. He appeared on NBC's Meet the Press.
3: People all over America are looking around and saying, hey, wait a minute, the very richest people are becoming richer. Elon Musk himself, one man, holds more wealth by far than the bottom half of American households. What in God's name is going on?
1: Sanders also backs progressive candidates in upcoming Senate races. Democratic strategist James Carville dismissed President Trump's warning about Spain's migrant crisis, saying it's an issue for Spain to handle. He appeared on Fox News.
4: Spain is a successful country. They just won the World Cup. They won a lot of things. They're totally capable of handling their own problem. Trump is 32% in America, so now he's going to Spain. If I was under a third in my own country, I'd go to Spain, too.
1: Carville says Democrats face bigger challenges from internal debates and the rise of the Democratic Socialist movement. Yum Brands, parent company to Taco Bell, is reporting slipping sales. Monica Nelson reports.
5: Yum Brands is reporting mixed results for the quarter. The company, which owns Taco Bell, said the recent worry over the cyclospora outbreak hurt sales at the chain. Traffic fell by double digits at Taco Bell after the FDA linked the gastrointestinal outbreak to lettuce served at the restaurant. But the company said sales have been improving over the last 10 days.
1: From America's News Network, USA Radio News.
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9: State and federal authorities looking for potential threats have long monitored parades, sporting events, and county fairs in Vermont. Last week, town clerks throughout Vermont received an email asking for a list of potential public and private events of at least 2,500 attendees. The email came from the Vermont Homeland Security Unit, a state entity under Vermont State Police that's fully funded by the federal government. The annual request is part of the U.S. Department of Homeland Security's Special Event Assessment Rating Program. A World War II soldier's remains have returned home to Bennington. Army Private First Class Bernard Sweet was 21 years old when he died in 1942 in a notorious Japanese prisoner of war camp, and his remains were only positively identified through a DNA match last year. After Sweet's casket was flown into Bradley International Airport in Connecticut, arriving from Hawaii, a large procession and escort formed up and proceeded north to Brattleboro, and then west on Route 9 into Bennington. Sweet will be laid to rest after a gravesite memorial on August 8th in Park Lawn Cemetery. Stowe has officially enacted regulations on certain short-term rental properties. The action, taken by the Town Select Board last week, activates amendments to the town's short-term rental ordinance and ends years of debate over how to regulate those properties to potentially create more long-term housing opportunities for residents of Stowe, or whether to regulate them at all. The ordinance, as approved by the Select Board, sets at 850 an aspirational cap for the number of short-term rentals allowed to operate in Stowe, but there will likely be far more than that operating for years to come, according to town officials. The only prosecutor with a law license in Addison County is leaving. The Vermont Attorney General's office will begin prosecuting all cases in the county. Without a deputy state's attorney, embattled state's attorney Eva Vakos, who has been temporarily barred from practicing law, would be the only state prosecutor in the county. The Vermont Attorney General's office created a special prosecutor role to take over all the cases in Vakos's office. Here's your North Country 1320 WCVR weather forecast.
10: Cloudy with a chance of showers for the rest of the day. Our high tops out in the high 60s. Mostly cloudy tonight with a chance of showers and a low around 55. Friday, it's sunny with a high near 75. Partly cloudy Friday night with a low near 55. Saturday, again, it's sunny with a high near 79. Cloudy Saturday night with a low near 58. Sunday is a chance of showers with a high near 76. Showers and a thunderstorm roll in Sunday night with a low near 57. And the chance of showers is still there on Monday, partly sunny with a high near 75.
0: Well, a happy Monday to you. I'm Aaron Gauthier, spinning the tunes here for you, kicking off your 4 o'clock hour with Linda Davis. I want to remember this.

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is Brad Paisley right here with Water on your home for all things country. It seems to have been a lot of water falling from the sky earlier today. Hopefully that's over. Here's Clint Black with Winona right now with a bad goodbye on North Country 1320 and 100.1 WCVR.

0: 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It is time to take a look at the North Country weather forecast coming up right after this.
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0: This is Common Sense for a Modern World, a one-minute look at the timeless ideas that still shape how we live, think, and treat each other. The strong don't need protection. The weak do. That's why we have law. Not to favor the powerful, but to restrain them. When the law is applied equally, it protects the widow, the outcast, the quiet citizen. But when the law is bent for the rich, the loud, or the connected, it stops being law and becomes permission for abuse. The measure of justice isn't who gets punished. It's who gets protected. Because fairness means the rules protect everyone, not just the ones with influence.
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4: Cloudy with a chance of showers for the rest of the day. Our high tops out in the high 60s. Mostly cloudy tonight with a chance of showers and a low around 55. Friday, it's sunny with a high near 75. Partly cloudy Friday night with a low near 55. Saturday, again, it's sunny with a high near 79. Cloudy Saturday night with a low near 58. Sunday is a chance of showers with a high near 76. Showers and a thunderstorm roll in Sunday night with a low near 57. And the chance of showers is still there on Monday, partly sunny with a high near 75.
0: Half past 4 o'clock on your Monday afternoon. As we get back to the music right now, Jenna Paulette with Darlin' on your home for all things country. 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

Mickey Guyton right there. We're here with you on your home for all things country. I'm Aaron Gonthier, spinning the tunes here for you, keeping you company on this Monday afternoon. I've got some Keith Urban for you right now. With Only You Can Love Me This Way. On North 30, 1320 and 100 Pre-

0: 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Let's take a look at the North Country calendar coming up right after this.
1: Hi, this is John Ritter from Rise Up Country. 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

Billy Currington right there. Let me down easy on your home for all things country. We have USA Radio News coming up at 5 o'clock. Then it's an hour of bluegrass and acoustic country music. The 5 o'clock bluegrass breakdown on the way. Here's Eric Church in the meantime on North Country WCVR. Damn.

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1: USA Radio News, I'm Ron Warner. A political spending battle is unfolding in Tennessee's Republican congressional primary. Representative Andy Ogles says a super PAC backing his opponent is being funded by a billionaire who also donated heavily to the Democratic caucuses. The PAC says its campaign focuses on clean energy policy. Tennessee voters head to the polls in the primary Thursday. A repeat violent offender in Charlotte is facing first-degree murder charges after police say he fatally shot one man and wounded another 2 hours after being released from jail on bond. Investigators say the shooting followed a long-standing dispute over a parking space in an apartment complex. The case is drawing renewed scrutiny over bond decisions involving repeat offenders. Simpson remains jailed without bond and is due back in court August 21st. It's usually illegal to camp in a New York City park, but a new program is changing that.
2: The Urban Park Rangers program gives residents an opportunity to camp in New York's most famous parks on summer weekends. You bring the sleeping bag and the bedding, they'll provide the tents and even the s'mores. The program is free, but selections are made by lottery and you'll need to create an account to enter. Details are available on the city's Parks Department website. Urban Park Rangers runs through September 18th. In New York, I'm Daria Albinger.
1: A piece of SpaceX rocket is expected to slam into the moon this week near Einstein Crater at around 7 times the speed of sound.
3: This will mark the second known time that a piece of space debris has crashed into the moon. SpaceX launched the rocket on January 15, 2025, carrying the Firefly Aerospace's Blue Ghost 1 and the Resilience Lunar Landers. After successfully completing the mission, it ran out of fuel and was not able to return to Earth or head into deep space. The 5-ton Falcon 9 rocket upper stage is set to strike the lunar surface Wednesday around 2:34 a.m. Eastern. I'm Karen Curtis.
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7: Here's your North Country 1320 WCVR weather forecast.
8: Cloudy with a chance of showers for the rest of the day. Our high tops out in the high 60s. Mostly cloudy tonight with a chance of showers and a low around 55. Friday, it's sunny with a high near 75. Partly cloudy Friday night with a low near 55. Saturday, again, it's sunny with a high near 79. Cloudy Saturday night with a low near 58. Sunday is a chance of showers with a high near 76. Showers and a thunderstorm roll in Sunday night with a low near 57. And the chance of showers is still there on Monday, partly sunny with a high near 75.
0: 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I'm Aaron Gauthier, your host for the 5 o'clock Bluegrass Breakdown, starting things off on this Monday edition with the Gina Furtado Project.

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1: Dan Tominski right there with the boy who wouldn't hoe corn on your home for all things country. That was recorded live at the Ryman Auditorium in Nashville, Tennessee. Let's keep the music going right now, the 5 o'clock Bluegrass Breakdown with the Wooks. 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

Farmhands right there with Green River Ferry on your home for all things country here on the 5 o'clock Bluegrass Breakdown. I'm Aaron Gauthier, spinning the tunes here for you. 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

0: 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We're going to take a look at the North Country weather forecast coming up right after this.
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5: Here's your North Country 1320 WCVR weather forecast.
6: Cloudy with a chance of showers for the rest of the day. Our high tops out in the high 60s. Mostly cloudy tonight with a chance of showers and a low around 55. Friday, it's sunny with a high near 75. Partly cloudy Friday night with a low near 55. Saturday, again, it's sunny with a high near 79. Cloudy Saturday night with a low near 58. Sunday is a chance of showers with a high near 76. Showers and a thunderstorm roll in Sunday night with a low near 57. And the chance of showers is still there on Monday, partly sunny with a high near 75.
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You know, as hard as it is to pick a favorite Bluegrass Cardinals song, that has got to be somewhere close to it. Jubilee Road right there on your home for all things country. It's a 5 o'clock Bluegrass Breakdown of Doyle Lawson and Quicksilver up now with Yellow River on the 5 o'clock Bluegrass Breakdown.

0: Your home for all things country, North Country 1320 and 100.1 WCVR. It is time to take a look at the North Country calendar coming up right after this.
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0: 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Here's the Garrett Newton Band right now. 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A 5 o'clock bluegrass breakdown.

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We're going to wrap up the 5 o'clock Bluegrass Breakdown with USA Radio News coming up at 6 o'clock. And I'll be hanging out with you till 7 o'clock as long as you leave your radio on. Here's Chad Duro in the meantime with Heaven on North Country WCBR.

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1: USA Radio News, I'm Ron Warner. The American Civil Liberties Union is filing dozens of claims against ICE in a number of states, including New York and New Jersey.
2: One of the claims seeks $500,000 for allegations that ICE agents acted improperly and badly injured this woman from protests outside the ICE detention center at Delaney Hall in Newark.
3: An ICE agent had me by the back of my shirt. There was another ICE agent. They both threw me like a bag of trash. I slammed my head on the sidewalk.
2: The claims on behalf of individuals allege ICE agents used excessive force, racial profiling, and made unlawful arrests. Department of Homeland Security responded saying officers are trained to use the minimum force necessary to resolve dangerous situations. In New Jersey, I'm Scott Pringle.
1: After a standoff between senators and the Trump administration that lasted for weeks, Acting Attorney General Todd Blanche says both sides have reached a deal to end the almost $2 billion anti-weaponization fund. Mark Mayfield reports.
4: Blanche said on X that his team had met with senators for weeks to address concerns and praised the discussions as productive. He also attached a signed order stating that the May 18, 2026 directive creating the fund is rescinded and shall have no force or effect, adding that the move leaves no fund in place. The announcement comes 2 days before the Senate Judiciary Committee is scheduled to vote on President Trump's nomination of Blanche for Attorney General. The fund, created as part of a settlement in Trump's lawsuit against the IRS, had drawn criticism because its payouts could have extended to January the 6th rioters.
1: Veteran Democratic strategist James Carville says he would leave the Democratic Party if political streamer Hassan Piker became one of its leading voices. Carville made the comments during a Fox News interview, citing concerns about the party's ideological direction. The remarks come as Democratic Socialist candidates gain influence in some Democratic primaries, fueling debate over the party's future. From America's News Network, USA Radio News.
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0: I'm Aaron Gonthier, kicking off another hour of All Things Country with Alabama. You can't keep a good man down on North Country 1320 and 100.1 WCVR.

There's Sawyer Brown right there. Step That Step on your home for all things country here on your afternoon drive show. I'm Aaron Gauthier, spinning the tunes here for you and going way back in the archives for this one from the late 1940s. Here's Bob Wills and his Texas Playboys. It's All Your Fault on North Country.

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0: 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We have the North Country weather forecast on the way right after this.
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2: Here's your North Country 1320 WCVR weather forecast.
3: We'll see some showers around tonight with a low around 54. Showers are likely on Thursday, cloudy with a high near 68. A chance of showers Thursday night, otherwise cloudy with a low near 55. Mostly sunny on Friday, high 75. Cloudy Friday night with a low near 55. The extended outlook, partly sunny on Saturday with a high near 79. Mostly cloudy Saturday night with a low near 58. And Sunday, chance of showers with a high near 76. From the National Weather Service, that's your Vermont weather.
0: 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As we get back to the music right now, Johnny Horton with Honky Tonk Man on North Country.
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Doug Supernow right there with Honky Tonkin' Fool on your home for all things country. I'm Aaron Gauthier, spinning the tunes here for you. Thanks for taking me along with you on this Monday evening. Here's Tim McGraw, y'all, in my next 30 years on North Country WCV.

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Parker McCollum right there, killing me on your home for all things country. And that is going to do it for today's Afternoon Drive Show. Catch you again tomorrow afternoon at 3 o'clock. First Class Tom Finnegan's coming up in just a few minutes. He'll take you all the way up to midnight. In the meantime, it's Jeremy Payton with Baby I'm Mine.

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3: Here's your North Country 1320 WCVR weather forecast.
0: We'll see some showers around tonight with a low around 54. Showers are likely on Thursday, cloudy with a high near 68. A chance of showers Thursday night, otherwise cloudy with a low near 55. Mostly sunny on Friday, high 75. Cloudy Friday night with a low near 55. The extended outlook, partly sunny on Saturday with a high near 79. Mostly cloudy Saturday night with a low near 58. And Sunday, chance of showers with a high near 76. From the National Weather Service, that's your Vermont weather.
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2: Here's your North Country 1320 WCVR weather forecast.
0: We'll see some showers around tonight with a low around 54. Showers are likely on Thursday, cloudy with a high near 68. A chance of showers Thursday night, otherwise cloudy with a low near 55. Mostly sunny on Friday, high 75. Cloudy Friday night with a low near 55. The extended outlook, partly sunny on Saturday with a high near 79. Mostly cloudy Saturday night with a low near 58. And Sunday, chance of showers with a high near 76. From the National Weather Service, that's your Vermont weather. 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

0: 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I bet you're wondering what you're going to do this week. Well, we've got just the thing for you. It's the North Country Calendar, and it's coming up next.
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1: USA Radio News, I'm Anthony Lucero. President Trump says new talks with Iran are Tehran's last chance to reach a deal.
2: I think we're going to maybe get something, but I want to give him every last chance before decapitation. It's very tough to do what we have planned. We'll see what happens.
1: Trump says negotiations would begin with reopening the Strait of Hormuz, followed by a second phase focused on eliminating Iran's nuclear program. Former Transportation Secretary Pete Buttigieg says he's leaning towards another run for the White House in 28.
3: In a new podcast interview, Buttigieg said becoming a father has changed how he weighs the personal and family impact of seeking higher office. Early Democratic primary polling places him among the party's leading potential contenders, though the 2028 race is still well over a year away from its first primary. Buttigieg also used the interview to discuss issues including artificial intelligence, the national debt, and the ongoing conflict involving Iran, while criticizing President Trump's handling of the war. I'm Chris Caraggio.
1: 10 million people are without electricity after Cuba's national power grid completely collapsed.
4: The sudden island-wide blackout followed a severe regional outage that had already crippled Havana and Matanzas. Officials say the crisis has now plunged the entire country into darkness. Jose Diaz-Bayart with more.
5: Independent journalist Boris González Arenas says it's hard to imagine conditions worse than the ones we have today. Ask conditions in Cuba decline, repression has been on the rise.
4: Emergency crews blame critical fuel shortages and deteriorated infrastructure, but there's still no word on when the power will be restored. I'm Michael Kastner.
1: Voters head to the polls tomorrow for primary elections in Michigan, Missouri, Kansas, Virginia, and Washington. Michigan's Democratic U.S. Senate primary tops the ballot as progressive Abdul El-Sayed faces Congresswoman Haley Stevens in a race highlighting divisions within the party. From America's News Network, USA Radio News.
6: Maybe this is you too. There's enormous frustration right now with healthcare costs. It is amazing. Healthcare costs for families in the last 20 years have almost tripled, and it just keeps getting worse. All this to say, this is why MediShare is so in demand right now. People are looking for alternatives, and MediShare is proven. You can save thousands of dollars a year and actually like it more. 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It's trusted. It works. It's been helping people save money and have peace of mind now for 30 plus years. It's not some big impersonal thing either. It's a community of people like you helping each other. So yeah, if you're frustrated too, here's your chance to make a refreshing change. You'll notice the difference as soon as you call. They're easy to talk to. You can get a price within 2 minutes. Here is the number. 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
9: Here's your North Country 1320 WCVR weather forecast.
10: We'll see some showers around tonight with a low around 54. Showers are likely on Thursday, cloudy with a high near 68. A chance of showers Thursday night, otherwise cloudy with a low near 55. Mostly sunny on Friday, high 75. Cloudy Friday night with a low near 55. The extended outlook, partly sunny on Saturday with a high near 79. Mostly cloudy Saturday night with a low near 58. And Sunday, chance of showers with a high near 76. From the National Weather Service, that's your Vermont weather.
11: 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I'm Tom Finnegan, kicking off another hour of All Things Country on North Country 1320 and 100.1 WCVR.